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1: It's summertime, baby.
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0: On a recent interview with 60 Minutes in the US, the Odyssey director Christopher Nolan admitted to this.
1: You don't do email?
2: I do not. I never have.
1: And why not?
2: Just never been particularly interested in that as a form of communication.
1: No smartphone?
2: No, I've never had a smartphone.
0: What? How? On your next Byron Cook show, is it only Christopher Nolan? Or maybe you don't use email or a smartphone? I don't know how many calls we'll get. Probably none. 011 510 9555 is our number. Plus, after 8, we'll play the age game on the Byron Cook show. NBC Loud.

0: On a recent interview with 60 Minutes in the US, the Odyssey director, Christopher Nolan, admitted to this.
1: You don't do email?
2: I do not. I never have.
1: And why not?
2: Just never been particularly interested in that as a form of communication.
1: No smartphone?
2: No, I've never had a smartphone.
0: What? How? On your next Byron Cook show, is it only Christopher Nolan? Or maybe you don't use email or a smartphone? I don't know how many calls we'll get. Probably none. 011-510-9555 is our number. 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

We're live on the Byron Cook Show, 7 a.m. to 10 a.m. right across your loud summer. And I love this. Checking in last night with all the latest news to find that the Six Kings Slam is returning to Riyadh this October. It was His Excellency Turki Alalshekh that made the announcement, chairman of the General Entertainment Authority. It's a star-studded field in the tennis. Yannick Sinner is heading to Riyadh. Carlos Alcaraz, the GOAT, Novak Djokovic, along with Alexander Zverev, who, of course, won the French Open, American Taylor Fritz, and the Aussie. Oh, I'll be trying to make sure we get him on the show. The Demon, Alex de Minaur, who would obviously be, with respect to the Demon, sort of the sixth favourite to win that when you're up against Sinner and Alcaraz and Novak. But anyway, good luck to the Demon. October 21 to 24, six of the world's biggest names in tennis are back in the kingdom. We'll talk about that and we'll revisit my chat with Novak Djokovic that I had at last year's Six Kings Slam. Looking forward to it. It's a Wednesday, so we will play the age game after 8 a.m. It will be me versus jury guessing your age over the phone based only on the sound of your voice. And coming up next, if you're addicted to your smartphone, you won't believe the story we're covering off. That's all I'll say for now. Keep it right here. Somba with Homewrecker right now. Good morning. It's the Byron Cook Show, NBC Loud.

0: NBC Loud, good morning. It's the Byron Cook Show. Jury is in here as well from my team. I couldn't believe when I saw this on my social feed. It was an interview from 60 Minutes in the US with the great Christopher Nolan, who, of course, is the director of The Odyssey and many other huge films like Oppenheimer and those Dark Knight films. So, look, the guy is successful, to say the least. And you'd imagine, jury, someone that successful would need all the tools of the trade, you know, to have to be very contactable and connectable, right?
1: Yes, definitely, yeah, 100%.
0: He's a superstar and he just does it all. So I obviously couldn't believe when he said this.
2: You don't do email?
3: I do not. I never have.
2: And why not?
3: Just never been particularly interested in that as a form of communication, to be honest.
2: No smartphone?
3: No, I've never had a smartphone.
1: What?
2: Is this a way of keeping the world at a appropriate distance and not letting it cave in on you like the rest of us do in the digital world?
3: I think it's more a thing of I haven't let the rest of the world cave in on me. I'm just living the same way that we all used to. So, you know, to me, it's just life as normal.
2: And I envy you deeply.
3: Most people do, which says something about where this has all gone.
0: Yes, so
3: which is not good.
0: The interviewer there at the end has said, we envy you deeply. I don't know if I envy him. I don't know if I want to live a life without my smartphone.
1: I honestly don't think I want to do that too. This is crazy. Like, how does he communicate with people?
0: Do you mean to say he doesn't waste half his day doom scrolling the way that you and I do, jury?
1: Exactly. Maybe that makes sense because he literally has a brain to think and he comes up with the best movies of all time. And I don't think with the social media, our brain can't focus on anything. We can't come up with ideas,
0: but well, hang on a minute. I mean, you work with a creative genius. He's right in front of you.
1: Of course.
0: And yet I managed to balance, I can't even speak, but I managed to balance being a creative genius with using the latest technology, which is more than we can say for Christopher Nolan. Now, look, I want to put this to the phones, jury, or to the WhatsApp, although ironically, if you don't have a smartphone, you can't use WhatsApp. So this might be a flawed idea, but 011-510-9555. Maybe you've got one of those dumb phones, like those Nokia old brick phones or something. Give us a call if you don't have a smartphone.
1: I think you should be in the segment of Am I Normal? Because I don't think this is like
0: Christopher Nolan
1: all.
0: Edition of Am I Normal. Yeah, we probably should have waited for a Monday for this one, for our normal Am I Normal segment. But that normally relates to me and how weird I am. All right, 011-510-9555. Are you not using a smartphone? And the other thing he raised, and I must admit, this, I do like the appeal of this. He doesn't use email. I'm not big on the emails. Like, there's a lot of emails sent here to me at NBC that I probably should read.
1: Oh. Byron, you're just like me. I don't want to admit that, but same.
0: We should have said that on air. Not a massive fan of email, so I'm a bit Christopher Nolan-ish on that regard, and so are you, we shouldn't have said that. But as far as smartphones go, you've got to be joking. Call us if you don't have a smartphone. Well, this is dumb. No one's going to call.
1: Exactly.
0: NBC Loud. Or alternatively, could you imagine living without a smartphone or an email? You can send us a message about that as well. 011-510.

Ariana Grande, Hate That I Made You Love Me on MBC Loud. This is the Byron Cook Show. 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The latest in sports coming up at 7.30, including a huge announcement. If you're a tennis fan, you're going to love what we have to share with you at 7.30. But right now, going to play a summer anthem from the great Bon Jovi. Now, Bon Jovi, despite the fact that their breakthrough album was right back in the 80s, are still one of the biggest touring acts in the world. And they're in the middle of their 2026 Forever Tour at the moment. This is the first major run of dates since John Bon Jovi's

0: vocal cord surgery 4 years ago. They've got stadium shows scheduled in Edinburgh, Dublin, London's Wembley Stadium in August. And, of course, they played that residency at Madison Square Garden in New York, so it doesn't get much bigger. Now, the second most famous person in the band Bon Jovi, behind John Bon Jovi, I mean, the band's literally named after John, is Richie Sambora, their guitar player. But he's not on the tour and, in fact, hasn't been with the band for 13 years.
1: My heartbreak with him is the way he walked out on us, compounded by the fact that it took him years to come back in the room just to have a meal with Tico and David and I and say I'm sorry. But if what he wanted was to be, you know, just Richie Sambora, not a member of Bon Jovi.
0: Do it. Richie, put your cowboy hat back on and rejoin the band. It's NBC Loud.

0: 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It's a loud summer. The second voice with Let Me Be right on 7:30 here at the Byron Cook Show. NBC Loud. 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
1: NBC Loud, Saudi traffic.
0: All right, so for Riyadh, just looking at the map as we speak, I can see some traffic there on Western and Eastern Ring Road, as well as Jeddah Road in Dharat Laban. And there's also some traffic there on northbound King Fahad Road at the moment. For Jeddah, we're already busy on Al Andalus Highway. That's about all I can see in Jeddah for now. And Dammam, you're going slow in the city centre at this stage. Now, if you see anything that I've missed, we're not perfect. We don't always get it 100% right. We might have missed something. You can send a WhatsApp. Let us know what's happening where you are on the roads. 011-510-9555.
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0: Riyadh has landed another world-class sporting event. It's the Six Kings Slam, and it's officially returning this October. The chairman of the General Entertainment Authority, His Excellency Turki Alaşık, confirmed the star-studded field overnight. He likes to take to Instagram. I always find everything out by following Turki on Instagram. Now, here's the lineup. You've got world number one, Jannik Sinner. You've got Carlos Alcaraz. You've got Alexander Zverev. You've got the American Taylor Fritz. The Australian, my guy, Alex Dimonor, the Demon. And I am most excited about this. It is the return of the GOAT, Novak Djokovic. I had the pleasure of speaking with Novak last time he was in Riyadh for the Six Kings Slam. And as you'll hear here, he loves the crowds in Saudi Arabia.
2: Really enjoying playing here in Saudi. Last year I played first time with Alcaraz. It was great atmosphere, now again, so.
3: You enjoyed whipping the Saudis up into a frenzy, didn't you? I mean, you really got them going.
2: They got me going, you know. They really stood up and cheered me on, so I'm very, very grateful. It was a lot of fun.
0: How good is that? So we've got Novak back in the kingdom. Now, this tournament will be taking place, and make note of these dates. You want to be there. Riyadh, October 21 to 22.

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2: You can send us a WhatsApp anytime you like. In fact, I've got a few here to get through after Zara Larsson. This is Midnight Sun. And right across the kingdom, you're listening to MBC Loud.

0: NBC Loud. This is a loud summer. You've got the Byron Cook Show. We are live 7 till 10 weekday mornings right here across your loud summer. I love all these WhatsApps. Keep them coming through. 011-510-9555. Got one from Manal right now. Good morning, Manal. How are you?
1: I'm very well. How are you?
0: Manal, I wanted to call you personally to wish you the best of luck in your exams today.
1: Thank you.
0: Are we helping with the music here on NBC Loud? Are we getting you going for these exams? Yeah.
1: A lot.
0: What's the exam?
1: The music. I'm getting my certification as a teacher.
0: Oh, what? Oh, yes. Oh, very excited for you. Okay, well, look, we're here. We're thinking of you. We're sending you strength. Do you feel like you're well prepared?
1: I always feel I'm well prepared, but at the time of the stage fear, healthy.
0: Well, I think you've done all you can up to now. I think this is the right thing to do, is just keep it on the Byron Cook Show on your way to the exam. You've done the work. This will get you in the right frame of mind. Good luck. We're thinking of you, Manal.
1: Thank you. Thank you for calling.
0: Of course. You're the best. Thank you for your WhatsApp. 011-510-9555. Hey, will you still be in the car after 8 a.m. or will you be where you need to be by then?
1: My class is not till 9:30, so...
0: Okay, good. Because we've got the age game and it's always a lot of fun. So make sure you're listening after 8 a.m. We're going to play the age game, okay?
1: Okay.
0: All right, bye.
1: Bye.
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0: Pretty loud. It is a loud summer. And this is the Byron Cook Show. For Riyadh today, we're looking at a high of 42 degrees. Dammam, sunshine and 40. Jeddah, partly cloudy, 38. It's Mohammed who's given us a call. In fact, he sent me a WhatsApp. I've then called him back. 011-510-9555. Get in touch anytime on the WhatsApp. Mohammed, did you have a shout-out or anything you wanted to say on the radio this morning here at NBC Loud?
1: Not really. I'd like to shout-out you, actually. It's my first time. I just tuned in on NBC Loud and I heard you and I was like, you know what, I need to hop on the show.
0: Man, please. I mean, that's what we're here for. We're here for Riyadh. We're here for the Eastern Province. We're here for Jeddah. Are you in Riyadh, my friend?
1: I'm actually coming to Riyadh on Friday.
0: Welcome. Welcome to the capital.
1: Yeah.
0: Where did you come in from?
1: I came in from Australia.
0: Are you serious?
1: Yeah, I go uni there.
0: Beautiful, man. Well, the last city I lived in was 10 years in Melbourne. What city were you in?
1: In Perth.
0: In Perth, Western Australia, one of the most beautiful cities in the world. Well, look, you've gone from one great place to another. Welcome to Riyadh, Mohammed.
1: Thank you very much, Byron.
0: 011-510-9555. We love those calls. Keep them coming through to NBC Loud. It's the Byron Cook Show. Age game after 8 this morning. Can't wait for that. John Tolliver on NBC Loud.

0: NBC Loud, it is a loud summer. And this is the Byron Cook Show. We are live across the Kingdom of Saudi Arabia, 7 till 10, weekday mornings. Lots of calls coming through this morning, 011 510 9555. Lots of WhatsApps as well. Abdullah is on the phone right now. Abdullah, good morning.
1: Yeah, this is my first day. I just want to try to call and take a little bit of joy on my way to work.
0: Oh, man. You know, a little bit of joy on the way to work is hopefully what we're part of for you. Because it's not always great fun in the traffic, especially in Riyadh. So, you know, hopefully we're here to keep you company, my man. Is the traffic okay this morning?
1: Actually, it's not okay. I just want to get towards Google soon. And I'm not in Riyadh. I'm in Jeddah.
0: Oh, you're in Jeddah. How are we looking in Jeddah? Where are you right now?
1: I am in highway.
0: Okay, nice. Is it moving okay?
1: Yeah, a little bit okay.
0: We've got calls coming from everywhere. Kazim, by the way, thank you. He says, Byron, we're on our way out of Riyadh right now. So good morning to Kazim. Hey, I don't know if you've heard this game we play called the Age Game. It's always a bit of fun, brother. Have you heard that?
1: No, actually.
0: Well, welcome to the show. After 8 a.m., what's going to happen? People are going to call up, and then me and Jury from my show, we have to guess how old they are just based on the sound of their voice. We can't ask for any clues about their job or anything. It's just the sound of their voice. I might have an early go with you, Abdullah. So let me hear a bit more of your voice.
1: Okay. Just ask me anything.
0: So there you go. You just spoke then, so that was perfect. I'm going to take a guess that you are 26 years old, Abdullah. This is just like a practice run. How old are you?
1: I am 33.
0: See, that's not that bad for me. I'm pretty bad at this game, so 7 years away is actually pretty good for me. Be listening after 8, and welcome to the show. It's great to have you on, Abdullah.
1: Hey, what do you think to guess my job?
0: Oh, okay, here's a new game, guess my job. Well, you're driving around Jeddah a bit before 8 o'clock. You know, you're up and about early. Maybe. No, that's a dumb. I was going to say a school teacher, but school is definitely on a break. So that was a stupid guess, wasn't it?
1: Yeah.
0: You're giving healthcare. I think you're a healthcare professional.
1: Right.
0: Am I right?
1: Yeah, you're right.
0: Come on! See, that's crazy. See, we should come up with a new game, Guess My Job, and I'd be much better at that than the Age Game. Oh, well, we love our healthcare professionals. Thank you, Abdullah. What's your area of specialty?
1: I'm a vascular surgeon.
0: Wow, okay, that's serious work. That's much more serious than being a radio DJ. We need more people like you, Abdullah.
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0: And how are we looking on the roads right now? We know Abdullah there just gave us a traffic report in Jeddah. We might start in Jeddah. I've got it being busy on Palestine Road at the moment. Let me know if there's anything else I've missed in Jeddah. For Riyadh, Makkah al-Makarrama Road in Olaya is looking busy. So is Western and Eastern Ring Road. And Dammam looks okay, other than slowing down a little in the city centre. 011 510 9555 is the number here on the Byron Cook Show.
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0: Okay, so I mentioned how this game works only a minute ago. If you want to be part of it, 011 510 9555. Jury will join me. It gets a bit competitive in here. We start guessing your age based only on the sound of your voice. We'll play after Zara Larsson on NBC Loud.

0: The Age Game. NBC
1: Loud. Yes, it is a Wednesday. It's time for The Age Game. Lots of people want to play this game. You call The Byron Cook Show on 011-510-9555. You just start talking. You say, hi, guys. And then we have a competition guessing your age based only on the sound of your voice. It's me versus jury from my team this morning. How are you feeling?
2: I'm feeling good. I'm feeling like I'm going to win.
1: Okay, well, time will tell. I rarely do win, so you're probably right. And we have Sachin on the line. Good morning, Sachin.
3: Good morning. How are you?
1: Very well. Well, here we go. Let's give us a bit of extra there from Sachin. Very interesting, isn't it?
2: Because Sachin is confusing a little bit.
1: How does Sachin's voice confuse you in terms of his age?
2: I don't know. I can't tell if he's old or young.
1: That's basically the premise of the entire game.
2: Yeah.
1: Do you want a little bit more from Sachin, Julie?
2: Yes.
1: Sachin, was there much traffic for you this morning? You're obviously still in the traffic. Everything looking okay?
3: Yeah, actually, I came a little bit early, so there was not that much traffic.
2: Okay,
1: there we go. That's all you're getting, jury. Sorry. I mean, do you want his life story? I mean,
2: Okay. Come
1: on.
2: I'll go safe. He might be 33.
1: Now, yes. I'm going to say there's a youthful edge to Sachin. I think he's one of those young guys that sounds older than he is. No, I'm going to go way under. No, I'm going to take a risk here and say 20.
2: Okay.
1: Sachin, whoever's closest scores a point. No. How old are you, my friend?
3: 37.
2: I'm so close.
1: Jury, she's very good. There's no doubt about it. Sachin, thank you for your call. Have a great day. It's jury 1, Byron Cook 0. But no need for you to say it. Call us right now. I need to win the next game. Otherwise, because it's best of 3, I will be khalas. So hopefully I win the next one. 011-510-9555.

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1: NBC Loud.
2: Well, if you just tuned in, the score in the Age Game is Jury 1.
3: Byron 0.
2: Oh, thanks. I wonder if you would have been so enthusiastic about the score update if you were losing. Of course you wouldn't have been. You love winning. Anyway, the Age Game, it does get quite competitive on a Wednesday here on the Byron Cook Show, me versus Jury. I did lose that first one. Sachin, I was way off with his age. I said he was 20 and he was actually 37. You said 33. So well done. You score a point. You get a point if you are closest to the age of the caller. And it's the best of three, which means this is sudden death for me. If I lose this, halas.
3: You're out.
2: Good morning, John.
4: Hi, good morning. How are you?
2: Oh, geez, that's a tough one, isn't it? Oh, John,
3: yes.
2: Sorry, we're well. You forget in the Age Game, you've actually got to talk to the person. You can't just go, oh. We should reply. John, thank you for your call, and thank you for being part of the Age Game. Now we're going to guess your age, John. Would you like to go first?
3: No, it's your turn.
2: Oh, wow, thanks.
3: Your turn this time.
2: Oh, thanks so much for the opportunity. You are so competitive and quite annoying. Okay, John, you are... Oh, I didn't hear much of him. John's in his late 20s. John's a 27-year-old, in my opinion. 27 for John.
3: No, but I
2: what
3: don't
2: do you mean,
3: think
2: no?
3: So.
2: Well, okay, what do you got? Come on.
3: I think he might be 40.
2: 40? I don't think John sounds anywhere near 40. I think that's almost offensive to John.

0: I mean, John, and we can't see John, but he doesn't sound like a 40-year-old to me. John, how old are you?
1: I'm 48 years.
0: No!
2: I won again!
0: I was 20 years off. My combined guesses, I was 37 years off across
2: two calls. What's wrong with you, Byron?
0: I don't hear age in voices. Like, in my head, I sound like I could be 21, in my head.
2: No, you don't, Byron.
0: Oh, okay,
2: you don't
0: thanks.
2: Sound like that.
0: Oh, thanks! Oh, well, what do you sound like then, in your opinion?
2: I sound my age.
0: Well, no, we won't. A lady never tells. Anyway, we'll play again next Wednesday. Thanks, John. Masalama.
1: Thank you.
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0: All right, coming up at 8:30, the latest news on a massive event coming to Riyadh. If you like the tennis, you'll be pretty happy with the news. 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

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We are live.

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1: NBC Loud, Saudi traffic.
0: Okay, let's have a look at your traffic right now on this Wednesday morning. We're live on the Byron Cook Show. King Fahad Road northbound. That won't surprise you that we've got some traffic there. Maka Umakarama Road in Olaya is busy. So is Jeddah Road in Darat Laban. And how are we looking in the entrance to Al Safarat? Your usual delays there at the moment at those checkpoints. For Dammam, you're going slow in the city centre, mainly on King Fahad Road and Jeddah. Al-Andalus Highway and Al-Haramain Road are looking busy. If you spot any problems, you can let us know by phone or by WhatsApp. It is 011-510-9555.
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0: Well, I promise you this great news. If you love your tennis, Riyadh has landed another world-class sporting event. Yes, the Six Kings Slam is back. It returns this October. The announcement made by His Excellency, the Chairman of the General Entertainment Authority, Turkey, Alalshehir, confirming the star-studded field. So we'll run through them for you. The Six Kings would be six players. Yannick Sinner, thank you very much. Carlos Alcaraz, Alexander Zverev, the French Open champ. Taylor Fritz, the American. The Australian, the demon, Alex Diminor, is in the mix. And, of course, my favourite, the GOAT, Novak Djokovic, returns to Riyadh. I had the pleasure of speaking to a lot of these players last time they were here, including Novak. He loves playing here in Saudi Arabia.
2: Really enjoying playing here in Saudi. Last year I played first time with Alcaraz. It was great atmosphere, now again, so...
3: You enjoyed whipping the Saudis up into a frenzy, didn't you? I mean, you really got them going.
2: They got me going, you know. They really stood up and cheered me on, so I'm very, very grateful. It was a lot of fun.
0: Oh, this is just going to be history again. Of course, Nadal... It was one of his last tournaments. Remember the Six Kings Slam? We're just so lucky to host these greats. So that is happening. Here's the date. Mark this in your calendar because you don't want to miss it. It's an exhibition tournament, of course, but great prize money. And it takes place in Riyadh, October 21 to 24, bringing six of the world's biggest names in tennis back to the kingdom. I've got a beautiful WhatsApp message here I want to share with you next. I'm actually going to call Benson back. You're going to love it. Keep it here. NBC Loud.
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0: It's a loud summer. That's Alex Warren on NBC Loud with Fever Dream. You got the Byron Cook Show. We are live. 7 till 10 a.m. is our time slot. 011-510-9555 is the number. Benson is on the line. Good morning, Benson. How are you?
1: I'm good, Byron.
0: Now, I received the most beautiful WhatsApp message from you only minutes ago, Benson, and I wanted to thank you for the things that you said, but I thought it would be nicer if you could say them right now on the radio.
1: I'm so honoured and grateful. I've been working in Riyadh for 3 years. Sadly, my contract ends next month. But I'm so grateful because this journey has been so made easy by always opening up the radio and listening to your voices. You've been the most companion people in my journey, and I'm so grateful and I'm happy.
0: Oh, Benson.
1: Sadly, I'm going back to Africa.
0: Yeah.
1: I don't know if I'm going to renew my contract, but until we meet again, I'm so happy.
0: Man, I really appreciate that. You know, that's what we hope to do on this show is just keep you company. You're stuck in traffic, whether you're in Riyadh or Jeddah or Dammam, and we're here clowning around, hopefully being your friends. And it's an absolute privilege to do what we do here on The Byron Cook Show and NBC Loud. What work were you doing, Benson? You say 3 years, which is about as long as this show has been on, so we've shared many mornings together. What sort of work have you been doing?
1: I've been a driver. I've been a morning driver.

0: Ava.
1: I feel for your passengers. Do you make them listen to our show, do you?
0: Yeah.
1: Oh, no. Oh, they'd be like, turn off this rubbish. Oh, wow. So you're driving around Riyadh listening to the Byron Cook Show for almost 3 years, and you go back to Africa now. Would you like to return to Saudi Arabia? Because this country's changed my life as well, Benson. I think I will have come here about the same time that you did. And I love it here. And if I ever have the chance to continue to stay, I will. Is that how you feel about it?
0: Yeah, the country is it's so amazing. It's so welcoming. It's an amazing place to be. And I would love to come back.
1: I hope for you all the success in the world. And if you intend to come back here, may that happen, my friend. Inshallah, it does, because we need good people like you. We appreciate you as well, Benson.
0: Yeah, thank you so much. I'm so honored and I'm so grateful.
1: Good man. All right. Well, look, you've still got a few weeks to go. Enjoy them. Get out there and keep representing NBC Loud. Make all your passengers listen to the Byron Cook Show.
0: They have to. They have no option.

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0: We have woken up to the news that Riyadh has landed another world-class sporting event. It is the Six Kings Slam, officially returning this October. It was the chairman of the GEA, His Excellency Turki Alashek, who's confirmed the star-studded field overnight. We've got Jannik Sinner. We've got Carlos Alcaraz. We've got Alexander Zverev, the Australian, the demon Alex Dimonor, the American Taylor Fritz, and of course, the GOAT himself, Mr. Novak Djokovic. I had the pleasure of catching up with these stars last time they were here. Carlos was great fun, and Novak. Well, Novak loves playing in Saudi Arabia.
3: I'm really enjoying playing here in Saudi. Last year I played first time with Alcaraz. It was great atmosphere, now again, so...
4: You enjoyed whipping the Saudis up into a frenzy, didn't you? I mean, you really got them going.
3: They got me going, you know. They really stood up and cheered me on, so I'm very, very grateful. It was a lot of fun.
0: So we can't wait for the return of the GOAT and five other kings there, the Six Kings Slam. Got the dates for you here. Riyadh, October 21 to 24, bringing together six of the world's biggest names in tennis back to the kingdom. And we can't wait. It's NBC Loud. No limit.

NBC Loud, the loud hit from Sam Fender, featuring Olivia Dean. It's Rain Me In on the Byron Cook Show, your loud summer. Riyadh, we're looking at 40 degrees today. Same for Dammam, partly cloudy. Jeddah, partly cloudy with a high of 38. Now, here's the thing. If you are addicted to your smartphone, and I think, look, most of us are guilty of probably spending a few too many hours per day on them. A story which we'll cover off after 9 o'clock that blew my mind. I'll give you the top line headline, but we'll drill down into more detail because this defies logic to me. The director of The Odyssey, Christopher Nolan, like, there's a successful guy. There's a guy you'd imagine would need a smartphone. He doesn't have one. He's never had one. He also doesn't use email. I can't believe it. There's lots to unpack. And we're going to see if anyone that's part of our community that enjoys the show each morning is in the same boat. Maybe you just run with one of these dumb phones, like an old Nokia or something. And maybe you don't use email. Or maybe you have to be as important as Christopher Nolan and have about 20 people helping you to enjoy that luxury. We'll cover it off after 9 this morning. No smartphone in 2026. Are you joking? NBC Loud. It's the Byron Cook Show. Good morning.

0: NBC Loud. It's a loud summer. Summer anthem right there. JT, rock your body. This is the Byron Cook Show. Just after 9 a.m. We'll check your traffic. 011-510-9555 is our number. If you see anything on the roads,
1: Saudi traffic.
0: What I can see on the roads as I look at my map here in the studios of NBC Loud is in Riyadh, King Fahad Road northbound. It's taking some time to get through there. Also, Al Mukarrama Road in Olaya. Makkah Al Mukarrama Road, of course, in Olaya. Seeing some traffic build up there. We've got Jeddah Road in Darat Laban. And, of course, Western and Eastern Ring Road are looking pretty busy for Riyadh. In Dammam, all is okay for now. A bit slow in the city centre. And Jeddah, Al Haramain Road is carrying some traffic at the moment.

0: 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Send us through those traffic reports via WhatsApp if I missed anything.
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0: Live. So as you spend way too much time on your smartphone today, which I know is what I will do. I'm not even going to pretend I don't spend too much time on it. You know, there's some app on your phone that's built in that tells you how many hours a day you spend on it. I've never even been brave enough to look that up. I don't want to look at that. It will be depressing. Anyway, a very high achiever who's very much in the news at the moment has gone viral for the fact that he doesn't even use a smartphone. He doesn't use one. Mind blown. We shall discuss. Jury will drop in and we'll talk about Christopher Nolan, the director of The Odyssey, who doesn't use a smartphone. Are you joking? It's NBC Loud that's coming up.

0: NBC Loud, good morning. It's the Byron Cook Show. Jury is in here as well from my team. I couldn't believe when I saw this on my social feed. It was an interview from 60 Minutes in the US with the great Christopher Nolan, who, of course, is the director of The Odyssey and many other huge films like Oppenheimer and those Dark Knight films. So, look, the guy is successful, to say the least. And you'd imagine, Jury, someone that successful would need all the tools of the trade, you know, to have to be very contactable and connectable, right?
1: Yes, definitely. Yeah, 100%.
0: He's a superstar and he just does it all. So I obviously couldn't believe when he said this.
2: You don't do email?
3: I do not. I never have.
2: And why not?
3: Just never been particularly interested in that as a form of communication.
2: No smartphone?
3: No, I've never had a smartphone.
1: What?
2: Is this a way of keeping the world at a appropriate distance and not letting it cave in on you like the rest of us do in the digital world?
3: I think it's more a thing of I haven't let the rest of the world cave in on me. I'm just living the same way that we all used to. So, you know, to me, it's just life as normal.
2: And I envy you deeply.
3: Most people do, which says something about where this has all gone.
0: Yes, so
3: which is not good.
0: The interviewer there at the end has said, we envy you deeply. I don't know if I envy him. I don't know if I want to live a life without my smartphone.
1: I honestly don't think I want to do that too. This is crazy. Like, how does he communicate with people?
0: Do you mean to say he doesn't waste half his day doom scrolling the way that you and I do, Jury?
1: Exactly. Maybe that makes sense because he literally has a brain to think and he comes up with the best movies of all time. And I don't think with the social media, our brain can't focus on anything. We can't come up with ideas by...
0: Yeah, but well, hang on a minute. I mean, you work with a creative genius. He's right in front of you.
1: Of course.
0: And yet I managed to balance, I can't even speak, but I managed to balance being a creative genius with using the latest technology, which is more than we can say for Christopher Nolan. Now, look, I want to put this to the phones, Jury, or to the WhatsApp, although ironically, if you don't have a smartphone, you can't use WhatsApp. So this might be a flawed idea, but 011-510-9555, maybe you've got one of those dumb phones, like those Nokia old brick phones or something. Give us a call if you don't have a smartphone.
1: I think you should be in the segment of Am I Normal? Because I don't think this is yes, like
0: Christopher
1: normal
0: Nolan edition of Am I Normal. Yeah, we probably should have waited for a Monday for this one, for our normal Am I Normal segment, but that normally relates to me and how weird I am. All right, 011-510-9555. Are you not using a smartphone? And the other thing he raised, and I must admit this, I do like the appeal of this. He doesn't use email. I'm not big on the emails. Like, there's a lot of emails sent here to me at NBC that I probably should read.
1: Oh. Byron, you're just like me. I don't want to admit that, but no, I'm the same.
0: We shouldn't have said that on air. Not a massive fan of email, so I'm a bit Christopher Nolan-ish on that regard, and so are you, we shouldn't have said that. But as far as smartphones go, you've got to be joking. Call us if you don't have a smartphone. This is dumb. No one's going to call.
1: Exactly.
0: NBC Loud. Or alternatively, could you imagine living without a smartphone or an email? You can send us a message about that as well. 011-510.

0: NBC Loud, this is the Byron Cook Show, 011-510-9555. I was in shock to discover that Christopher Nolan, the director of The Odyssey, which is the movie everyone is all about right now, a successful professional, a creative genius, doesn't use a smartphone. He's admitted to it in an interview, and I've opened up the WhatsApps, ironically, and I've said, send a WhatsApp or call me if you don't run a smartphone. Maybe you're living without one, or if you couldn't possibly live without one. Sarah, thank you for your message. She's in Riyadh. She said, yeah, Byron, I could live without my smartphone until I needed to order a coffee, pay for parking, unlock my apartment, call an Uber, and get into work. So about 7 minutes. Well, they'll unlock your apartment. Gee, you've got a modern apartment, don't you? I have a key. Anyway, all those other things. Yeah, you're right. Although you could order coffee. Yeah. I mean, there's a few things you could do without a smartphone there, Sarah, but yeah, obviously she's using the Apple Pay. She's paying for everything with the phone as well. Christopher Nolan's dealing in the floos. He's obviously paying cash for everything. So there we go. Thank you, Sarah. This one comes from Sultan in Jeddah. Christopher Nolan can live without a smartphone because he's Christopher Nolan. That's probably a fair point. If I disappeared for 3 hours without mine, my mum would have the police looking for me. Thank you, Sultan. And one more. This is from Ahmed in Riyadh. Byron, I tried a weekend without my phone. It was incredibly peaceful until I realised I didn't know a single person's phone number anymore. Good point. Back in the day, you had to memorise phone numbers. They were the days, weren't they? Keep them coming through. You can call me as well. Maybe you're running with an Ericsson flip phone or something. Use that to call me. 011-510-9555.
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1: BC Loud, Saudi traffic.
0: And in Riyadh, where we're heading for a sunny high of 40 degrees today. We can see some traffic there on Western and Eastern Ring Road as we speak. Also, Jeddah Road in Dharat Laban and Al-Makarama Road in Olaya. And by the way, there might be some cloud around for Dammam today. You're heading for a high of 37 and your traffic looks okay other than being a little slow in the city centre. Correction, you're at 37, you're heading for 40. There you go, that's why I'm not a weatherman. Jeddah, getting busy on Palestine Road and Al-Andalus Highway. Partly cloudy, a high of 38 degrees today.
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0: Well, this was huge news. The Six Kings Slam returns to Riyadh. These are the superstars of tennis. The announcement was made late last night by His Excellency, the Chairman of the General Entertainment Authority, Mr. Turki Alalshehir. And here is the lineup in Riyadh. Yannick Sinner, Carlos Alcaraz, Alexander Zverev, Alex Dimonor, Taylor Fritz of the USA, and the GOAT returns, Novak Djokovic. I caught up with Novak last time he was in Riyadh.
2: Really enjoying playing here in Saudi. And last year I played first time with Alcaraz. It was great atmosphere, now again, so.
3: You enjoyed whipping the Saudis up into a frenzy, didn't you? I mean, you really got them going.
2: They got me going, you know. They really stood up and cheered me on, so I'm very, very grateful. There was
0: a really good energy in the crowd, honestly. The Six Kings Slam is one of the great tennis tournaments. Mark it in your calendars, because here we go. We've got the date. October 21 to October 24. Six of the world's biggest names in tennis are coming back to the kingdom. I've got a few WhatsApps to get through. On the back of our topic, can you live without a smartphone? Christopher Nolan, the director of The Odyssey, doesn't have one. What? And I've got some WhatsApps to get through, including one from Faisal, which is very funny. That's coming up next. Byron Cook Show.
1: 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NBC
0: Loud. Yes, also, Sue from Riyadh, we'll get to you as well on those WhatsApps. First, the second voice. Let me be NBC Loud.

0: NBC Loud. This is the Byron Cook Show. Thank you for all your WhatsApps. 011-510-9555. We're talking smartphones, whether you can live without them, because movie director Christopher Nolan, he lives without one, and I cannot get my head around it. This one comes from Sue in Riyadh. Morning, Byron. I think we can definitely make use of a social media break and just stick to real feasible functions like Google, navigation, and digital payments. It would really put the meaning back into all of our relationships, family, friends. And she said, love your show, by the way. I'm kind of addicted. Well, there we go. You got a separate addiction. Hey, I'm very comfortable with people being addicted to the Byron Cook Show. That is a welcomed addiction. Faisal is on the line. He sent a WhatsApp. I thought I'd give him a call back. Faisal, good morning. How are you?
1: Good. How are you doing?
0: I'm really well. If Christopher Nolan is listening, and I know he's a huge fan of the Byron Cook Show, he listens most mornings. Can you let him know what he's missing out on by not using a smartphone, Faisal?
1: He's missing out on that allows us to do so much. At any moment of any day, you can just anything on.
0: You can purchase anything on there. You know the irony of this high-tech smartphone, and yet I can barely hear you. The line is so bad. Whereas Christopher Nolan, he'd be on his landline, and he'd be clear as a, you know, he'd be very, very clear. And what about doom scrolling? Like Christopher Nolan.

0: Dylan, he doesn't get to enjoy the pleasure of going onto social media and just being stuck there for 3 and 4 hours. He hasn't lived, has he?
1: Most people are going to hate me for this, but what's the difference between doom scrolling for 2 hours or watching a movie for 2 hours?
0: That's such a fair point. Although I think the thing is with Christopher, he's not watching movies, he's actually making them, Faisal.
1: But he wants us to watch them, though.
0: There we go. Thanks to your WhatsApp, Faisal. 011 510 955 on the Byron Cook Show.
1: Have a good day.

0: did it again. Ryan Seacrest is on air live from Hollywood from 10 a.m. this morning on NBC Loud.
1: This is how Saudi wakes up. 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

Drake put out 3 albums, didn't he? I think he had about 45 songs in the top 50 there for a minute. Here's one of them. Janice on NBC Loud.

0: NBC Loud, it's the Byron Cook Show. I know a little later this morning, in fact, I believe it starts at 11:30, there will be complimentary ice cream for...
1: Oh, my God, yes.
0: ..for some of the staff here, or for all of the staff here. It's like an in-house kind of staff-only opportunity for everyone here at NBC. It's not just NBC Loud, of course. A jury from the team is in here in the studio with me. We have all the other NBC radio stations and staff from NBC Shahid and all these different places, and they're going to get together and have ice cream. But it made me think, jury, I think just as we had a bit of a debate as to whether you can eat tuna in the morning, and I realised I was wrong with that, by the way.
1: Yeah, you, alhamdulillah, thank God.
0: Because tuna is delicious in the morning, and I laughed at you with that. I mocked you, and I shouldn't have, because now I have a tuna sandwich almost every morning.
1: Exactly, I see you. I'm like, why?
0: How good is it? And that's why, I'm sorry, that's why there's never, the tuna sandwich is always taken now by me, so you can't get to it.
1: And I can't find one.
0: Sorry, in the staff cafe, they only have a select number of tuna sandwiches, and I've clearly taken one. But no, back to ice cream. I believe, and I stand to be corrected, just as I was with tuna, I don't think you can have ice cream before noon. No. There's no ice cream before noon. Thoughts?
1: No, Byron, wrong. I wish I can give you the wrong buzzer. We can have ice cream anytime.
0: Why? How? No, to me, that's very much a PM food. I mean, ice cream in the morning doesn't quite feel right to me.
1: I don't have a rule for food. I just ate lunch at 10 a.m. and I don't care because I wake up early. So I literally don't have a rule. I can eat ice cream whenever I want.
0: You are all over the place.
1: It's all about that you need to exercise. You need balance, yeah?
0: It's got nothing to do with exercise. That's irrelevant. But I tell you what, your palate is all over the place. I mean, you're having tuna at 5 in the morning. You're probably eating cornflakes at nighttime.
1: Yeah, of course I am. I just ate that 2 days ago.
0: Oh, really?
1: Yeah, exactly.
0: Anyway, I don't believe it. Let us know. Do you think ice cream after midday? Ice cream is a PM food. That's my position. Jury thinks you can have it any time. I don't think when they do the ice cream later today, I think we go at midday, not before.
1: I don't think. I disagree.
0: Okay, fair enough. I'll see you down there. You'll be up to your fourth scoop when I join you at midday. 011-510-9555. What do you think? Give us a call. NBC Loud.
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NBC Loud. Before we make way for Ryan Seacrest on The Byron Cook Show, our all-important question on the back of ice cream being served here at NBC for staff today, and it's going to be served in the morning before noon. I find that very controversial. For me, ice cream is a PM food. I just had an argument with jury about it from my team. But we've got some nice WhatsApps here. Vikash, thank you for yours, my friend. He says, I'm originally from Italy. It's basically gelato for breakfast, lunch and dinner. Well, we're not in Italy. No, that's fine. I mean, obviously, that is a cultural thing. We must respect that. Ice cream is for any time. Say our friends, the Indian-Saudi couple travellers, they always like to contribute to the show. A very good point made here from Sarah, and I don't know how to respond to this. She might have me on a technicality here. What about on pancakes? Yeah, no, you might have got me there, because I'll admit I lived in America for many years, and I think I'm going to have to admit I definitely remember having pancakes in the morning, and as hard as this is to say, yes, there was some ice cream on them, and this is going to be even harder to say, it tasted great. Oh, no. Case closed. Ice cream anytime. Ryan Seacrest is next. Have a great day. It's The Byron Cook Show. 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

0: This is Ryan Seacrest on NBC Loud, home of the Byron Cook Show. 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
1: Imagine, last day of school. Just need Tanya, yearbooks, all the... You know what you feel when you're on their last day of school? You feel relief.
2: I know.
1: So just freedom and relief.
2: Excitement.
1: My summers were so short because I played football and we would start off-season conditioning like 2 weeks after school ended. And if you... It was, quote, like, not mandatory, but if you didn't go, didn't play.
2: Right, exactly. You know what I mean? It was the same thing for me in cheerleading.
1: Right? Like, it's not mandatory.
2: Right.
1: But if you don't go, they don't put you in.
2: Right. Then you can't learn the cheers for the games and you won't be on the competition team. And so it's just like, what?
1: So, yes, the summer ended so fast for those kind of activities in school.
2: But
1: at least enjoy the relief of, you know, what you accomplished. Because it's a milestone to get through a year of anything. You're at school.
3: You know what, though?
1: Tell me. I don't know.
3: Why do the school years go from September to

0: May when our calendar year goes from January to December?
1: Because back in the day, they didn't have air conditioning. It was too hot to go to school in the summer.
0: Really? That's really the answer?
1: In my glib mind, yeah. Mark, didn't it seem like that?
0: It kind of makes sense.
2: I think there is something to that, yes.
1: Yeah, you know, I think the weather was so hot. It back, you know, when they started making school rules, the weather got so hot in the summer in so many places that they decided to let the kids out of school. Call me.

0: Tom.
1: This is Ryan Seacrest on NBC Loud.
2: Now, Tanya, throw this out to the group because I think we should try and help you through this situation.
3: Okay, so if you go to a wedding and you take a bunch of pictures at the wedding with like your partner, whoever you went to the wedding with, but it's like it was a huge wedding. There was like 1,000 people there. And so we didn't get any pictures with the bride and groom. And I'm like, I was about to post a dump from the wedding and I realized I don't have any pictures with the bride and groom. And I was like, I can't post the dump from this wedding without a picture with the bride and groom. Like that's not nice.
4: Acknowledge them in the caption.
3: But there's no photo of them?
4: Well, I don't know. That's your bet. We're not going up to get a picture.
2: No. They invited 1,000 people. It's impossible to get a photo with them, probably.
3: Well, I know, but I could have like taken a video of the first dance. Like I could have, you know.
4: Okay. You didn't take any pictures of them, like in the ceremony. The first dance.
3: Not the ceremony. I got some on the dance floor, but like. Okay.
2: Well, fine. Throw it in.
4: Picture 19.
3: But it's true. You can't post a dump without posting a picture.
2: You
4: have to acknowledge the wedding. You have to be like, this was, you know.
2: Yes, it was a great wedding. There were so many people. The funny thing.

0: Thing is, I didn't even find a picture with the bride and groom. That's funny.
1: Thing is, I don't even know the bride and groom. I think you're fine.
0: Yeah, I don't overthink that. Wouldn't they want that dump? I think they'd love to see all that.
2: Another hit that's pool party approved. The Loud Summer on NBC Loud.

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1: If you're going to play one sport, I think you might want to consider playing this one sport. It's going to make you, they say, smarter than any other sport. I'll tell you in a few minutes.
0: It's coming on NBC.

0: It's NBC Loud.
1: Quote of the day. What's your sport? Do you play volleyball at the beach? You into the pickleball? Biking a little bit? Studies have shown that this sport improves your brain function more than any other sport. And that sport is ping pong. Ping.
2: Is it?
1: Yep. Whoa. Marty Supreme knows, right? Ping pong, it promotes healthy brain blood flow and stimulates the cerebellum and the thought centers in the frontal lobes. I mean, I had a ping pong table in the basement when I was growing up in Atlanta. I had no idea the intellectual, you know, growth I could have achieved by playing it. So I didn't really play it that much. Ping pong, it is amazing to watch the pros play ping pong, but it's not, I'm not so great at it. My ball never hits the table.
2: No. And would this just work with ping pong, or would pickleball fall into this category? Perhaps air hockey?
1: They don't say that.
2: Air hockey?
1: I don't think air hockey falls
2: into it. Air hockey is like the same thing. The ball's going back and forth.
1: No, wait a minute. Air hockey is you just hit it one way.
2: Yeah. No.
1: You don't go back and forth.
2: Yeah, you do. You go to the other side.
1: What's the one I played with? It's on sand and you shoot it down the long bowling alley.
2: Oh, it's shuffleboard. No.
1: Today's quote, a mistake that makes you humble is better.

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1: Sisney and Tanya.
0: So what did AI say about your fingerprints? Because I said, you know, they say don't put a peace sign up in a photo because hackers can steal your fingerprints.
2: I did not put it into ChatGPT.
0: Right, because you're afraid that they can zoom in on your fingerprints.
2: No, because then whole image is in there. Like my face and stuff. Let me just do my
0: hands. Zoom in on your
3: fingerprints. Yeah, just do your fingers.
0: Yeah, but that's going to do what we're trying not to do. So I wouldn't.
3: Oh, okay.
2: It's fine. You guys can have my fingerprints. I don't care.
0: No, you don't want people to have your fingerprints.
2: It's fine. ChatGPT is like my friend.
0: No, it's
3: and
0: not
3: he's her chat,
0: friend.
3: Though.
2: Yeah, he wouldn't do me wrong.
3: Yeah, he's not like sending her fingerprints to me.
0: Are you guys brainwashed?
2: Hi, can you see my fingerprints in this picture?
0: Well, we have to say hi to the thing. It's like, we're ridiculous.
2: I can see the general shape and texture of your fingerprints, but the image is too soft and blurry and overexposed to clearly make out usable fingerprint ridge detail.
0: Well,
2: thank
0: he's
2: you.
0: Lying. All right.
2: He loves me.
0: Like all guys, he's a liar. That's me being brainwashed by you saying that.

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1: It's summertime, baby.
2: It's summertime.
0: Loud hits like this.
3: Hey, it's Olivia Rodrigo.
0: What's up? This is our Larson.

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1: What side do you sleep on? It could be very indicative of why you're having bad dreams. What side of the sleep side is the nightmare side?
2: Oh, come on.
3: I hope it's not the right.
1: I don't know if I needed to know this, but now that I do, will I sleep better or worse? Coming up, hang on to NBC Loud.

0: NBC Loud.
1: It is Seacrest here.
2: So today's thing that struck me, do you sleep on your left side or your right side? Because you're more likely to have nightmares if you sleep on your left side. I am an equal opportunity side sleeper. I sleep left until my neck hurts, then I go right, and then I flip back and forth. And I've been measuring my sleep now, so I can tell you how it went.
3: How have you been sleeping?
2: How often I've been sleeping?
3: No, what's it been saying for your sleep lately?
4: How are you measuring it? I thought you got rid of your Oura ring.
2: Well, no, I got something.
3: Something new.
2: Back. Yeah. Something else. It tells me. I finally figured out how to read it.
5: I can't find my phone. Did I lose my phone?
2: Great. Now, Tubbs, where's my phone? Anyway, I think I slept pretty well. In my brain, I slept well, but I didn't look at my score. I'll check my score. Sleeping on your left side increases physical pressure on the heart. That can alter digestion. That can lead to anxious dreams.
4: Wow.
2: Heart, digestion, anxiety.
4: Yeah, I can see
2: Think about that order of operations.
4: Right side only.
1: NBC Loud.

It is Seacrest here. It's NBC Loud. WhatsApp us right now on 011-519-555. Our longtime listener, Taylor, is thrilled to be the maid of honor for her best friend's wedding, but she's being shut out. Not by the bride, but by someone else. Intrigued, huh? Stand by. We'll talk to Taylor in a second. It's coming on NBC Loud.

0: It's NBC Loud. It is Seacrest here. Save this number in your phone, Saudi, 011-519-555. Taylor on the line. You are the maid of honor, but what's the problem, Taylor?
1: My friend's college friend, the bride's college friends, are like leading the charge on The Bachelorette, and I just feel like an

0: like sends the email and everything out? Were they the ones that sent the email out?
1: Yeah, they sent the email out to me. I was surprised when I got it. I thought I was getting something completely different.
2: Taylor, selflessly.
1: Yeah.
2: It's about the bride. It's about the wedding. All you do is enjoy being the maid of honor. It's an honor. So be it. Be the best you can be. Let them plan the bachelorette party. Be above it, and let's get these two married, all right?
0: I think so, too. And be there for your friend as the maid of honor. Like, you know, be there to button her dress and, like, be, you know, hand her champagne and all that. You know, all that stuff.
1: You're right. Thanks, guys.
2: Don't think any more about it, Taylor. Bye.
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1: Still got quite a crew in the back room. People just come in to watch the show.
2: Mm-hmm. 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
3: Like a live webcam?
2: Yes.
3: I'm down with it.
2: No, I mean, we're not doing it. I'm just saying, how crazy would that be? I don't have that authority. I'm not a rule maker here.

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All right, coming up next. Are you traveling? Look out for this. The germiest seat on the plane. I want to tell you, but I don't want to tell you because you have that seat today. 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
1: All right, it's Ryan Seacrest, Sisney, and Tanya here. So are you traveling soon? If you are, well, be aware of this. It's the germiest seat on the plane. Are you ready? The two germiest places to sit. Aisle seats up front and aisle seats near the bathroom. I guess aisle seats are touched by every passenger in the row, often multiple times, and the highest traffic right there in front of the bathroom. So think about that. And especially if you've got that seat today, beware.
2: Sunshine and memories. 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
1: Miley Cyrus flexed multiple creative muscles with last year's visual album, Something Beautiful, including her acting skills, which is something that she hasn't really utilized since Hannah Montana outside of a Black Mirror episode. But now she's actively seeking a new role. And her itch to return to acting is for an interesting reason. Take a look at this story. 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
1: So how many people do you share your location with? What if you want to stop? How do you do that without it becoming a thing?
2: Like 37 people.
1: The issue. Why are you guys so into
3: that? Yeah, I wonder how many I share with, actually. All right, we're

0: NBC Loud. This is Ryan Seacrest.
1: Joe, see in the back room, you have a former friend that still has your location?
2: Yes. So in college, I feel like you end up with everyone's location, like random girls I would meet in the bathroom, you know, like
3: let
2: me make sure you get home safe.
3: Yeah.
2: But I haven't talked to them in years and they can still see what I'm up to.
1: Wait, can you just drop them?
3: Yes. Okay. Why don't you just drop them?
2: So that's where the issue comes in. So after graduating, I did a little bit of cleansing, you know, nothing personal, just I don't talk to you anymore. And this friend specifically, she lives in a different city. So if I'm in danger, she's not going to get to me anytime soon. But she noticed that I unshared. And so the first time she texts me since graduating was to say, Josie, did you unshare your location with me?
1: Oh my gosh, this is too much.
3: No, and then you said, yes, I did.
2: And so I told her, I was like, it was nothing. I explained.
1: But she's not trying to make it personal and create tension, right?
2: Exactly. And so I tell her it's nothing personal. And her response back was, oh, okay, share it back with me. So me
1: but
2: not.
1: Why? This, but why? What do you want to know for? You don't even live near me. Why does she want to know where you are? What is that about? It's more about her than you. She just doesn't want to. It's the ego of her feeling like she's been dropped or unfollowed.
2: I just feel, and exactly, I feel like nowadays that's like the new form of you cannot unshare your location with somebody no matter how long it's been unless that is your sign to let them know you are out of my life.
1: Just let it go, Josie. Let it go.
2: It's just so
1: and stop sharing
2: so
1: locations with random people.
2: Now I'm pickier. Now I'm picky.
1: Okay, well, good. Selective location.

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1: It is Seacrest here.
0: All right, we've got Hannah on the line. She's trying to change jobs, but she feels weird taking off work for job interviews. Interesting. She wants a new job, but she feels the guilt. That's a good human. She's a good person.
2: Yeah.
0: Talk to you about that next. I've been in that situation. Should you feel guilty? Hang on.
1: It's coming on NBC Loud.

0: It's NBC Loud.
1: So Hannah is on the phone here. Hannah, you're applying to a new job, right? And to do it, to go on your interviews, you've got to take off time from your current job. Is that right?
2: That is correct. So, yeah, I have a job, but I'm just seeing what's out there. It's starting to get a little awkward. At first, it was like a phone interview here and there, but now it's becoming second and third interviews, and I'm like running out of plausible doctor's appointments to like step out, move meetings.
1: I feel like the other jobs you're interviewing for should understand that they've got to do the interview around your work schedule. Actually, if I were hiring, I would think that's a good character trait because you are committed to your hours of work and you don't want to be distracted or give an excuse. So, hey, I've got to work and I want to have this interview. Please work with me on that. That to me would be a good trait in hiring somebody.
3: I think so too.
1: Maybe play into the fact that it's complicated for you and it's hard to make the interview happen during the course of whatever hours it is.
2: I like that.
3: Yeah,
2: and that's
3: good.
2: Like, I did not look at it from that angle. I've been thinking about how to make it work with my current job, but that's a really good point.
1: And I will say no more, and I will get out of the room.
4: Yeah, honestly, that was solid advice.
3: And we both agree with him, which never happens, so I would just take it and run.
1: Thanks for listening. Yeah, that's a trait. That's commitment. Consistency, commitment. That's what you want.
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1: Now, I don't know where to go, which direction, but I think we should try and help Sophia out in a bit of a situation coming up next. Hang on to

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2: Go ahead, Sophia. Set it up for the group here so everybody knows what we're talking about.
3: Okay, so my roommate's sister, she's been staying with us. And originally, she was supposed to be staying with us for 3 days. But it's now been 2 weeks.
4: No. Okay.
3: Yes.
2: 3 days has turned into 2 weeks, and now the question is, why? And she started paying rent.
3: Well, exactly. I asked my roommate. I was like, I tried to really be nice about it. And I was like, hey, you know how much longer she's going to be here for? It's a small apartment. And she's like, oh, I'm not too sure. She hasn't bought her flight home yet.
2: The fact that your roommate isn't feeling uncomfortable about this and isn't addressing it, that makes me feel like she is oblivious.
4: Yeah.
3: Maybe because it's her sister and she's close with her sister. And like, we've met the sister before. But
2: doesn't matter. She starts feeling bad about you guys having to deal with her sister. Like, where's that feeling? Where's that gone?
4: I don't know. Yeah. I kind of get the sibling aspect, though. I feel like siblings can stay with you as long as they want.
2: They can't when you have roommates.
4: I guess when you have roommates, sure.
2: They can't when you're married.
4: I mean, when they're married, there's no rules at my house. Like, my sister could come and stay with us for as long as she wanted to. Her kids.
2: My mom won't even let us stay for more than 4 days. I mean, she's like, you kidding? So your roommate is the issue, not the sister. Your
4: For sure.
2: Roommate needs, I think you guys need to team up on your roommate and say, this is enough. She's got to go. You got to take her. You

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Seacrest, Sissany, and Tanya, and thank you for listening to us. Love you for being here. We'd love to do it again with you tomorrow. We'll be here. Hopefully you come back too. It's MB.

0: 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The Loud Summer on NBC Loud.
1: She sees him walking in a straight line. That's not really her style. And they all got the same heartbeat, but hers is falling behind.

0: That was Snoop Dogg with some pure old school here on NBC Loud. Donna here on the drive. Now let's get to your top three at three.
1: The NBC Loud top three at three.
0: Happy Wednesday! The weekend is one day away, and I'm excited for it because, as we say here on The Drive, music always sounds better on a Thursday, but hey, it doesn't mean it sounds bad on a Wednesday, so let's hop into our top three at three, where you get to decide the top three biggest songs in the kingdom on 011-519-555, and let's take a look at our number three song by none other than Somber. It is Homewrecker, and the internet still is obsessing all over his cinematic video, starring Quinlan Blackwell and actor Milo Manham from Disney, two big icons in the internet world. So without further ado, here it is, your number three song on today's top three at three on NBC Loud.

0: That was Dominic Fike here on NBC Loud with this number two song on today's top three at three, Baby Doll.
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0: It is Donna here on The Drive, and we are still continuing to count down our top three at three songs for this Wednesday. At number three, you had Somber, Homewrecker. Number two, Dominic Fike with Baby Doll. And fans are still losing it all over a viral clip of Dominic from his latest Instagram live stream, which I find hilarious. He accidentally drops his phone into the pool, which is, ouch, I know, we all have that moment and we all cry on the inside. But he was trying to preview an unreleased track, but instead of ending the stream, he spent 10 minutes trying to fish out his phone with a pool skimmer, and he was laughing hysterically, which, you know what, at least he was laughing rather than crying. But he is the ultimate just funny person to watch and to listen to. That's why we love him here on NBC Loud. But right now, let's get to our number one song, who's by the Queen of Summer, at least I name her that. It is none other than Zara Larsson with Midnight Sun. Let's get to it, and I'll be telling you more news on Zara right after we hear this track.

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0: It is Donna here on The Drive, and I love Zara Larsson. This girl is the most relatable pop icon there ever was because, get this, she's trending currently for her beautifully candid interview where she threw shade at the music industry. Basically obsessing with streaming numbers, she just casually said, "Playing the chart game is so dead to me. No one is looking at the charts but industry people and maybe Taylor Swift fans." Ouch! The timeline instantly, honestly, turned her quote into a massive meme on X, and I can't blame them because this is such an iconic thing to drop. Now, we've talked about this before. Zara Larsson, it was one of those artists that kind of disappeared out of the limelight a little bit. She'd hop in every now and then with a viral track and then kind of disappear, and now she has made her staple stay, and as she should. Now, that is all for the Top 3 at 3. It will be returning tomorrow from 3 p.m., so save the number 011-519-555 and tell me what songs you want to hear on the Top 3 at 3. Right now, here's Jack Harlow with First Class on NBC Loud. I've been a

0: Olivia Dean, Grammy winner here on NBC Loud with her loud hit, Man I Need, now playing for you in less than a minute, is a track that is currently overtaking everywhere on socials and for the right reasons by none other than Loud artist Hugel. I am talking about this track. It is called Move Into the Sun with big names like Imael, Angel, and Ultra Nate, and you do not want to miss it. Get this, a 50-second snippet of the track actually leaked from a recent Ibiza DJ set, and it has already inspired thousands of fan videos in less than 24 hours. Now, electronic music blogs are already calling it the undisputed next number one, and basically everyone is loving it. It's like the ultimate music festival song, and I deem it maybe the track of summer. It's competing with a lot of big artists, but rightfully so. You'll be hearing it in less than a minute, so keep it right here on NBC Loud.
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0: That was Harry Styles with the latest from him, American Girls, here on NBC Loud. Donna here on The Drive. 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
1: NBC Loud, Saudi traffic.
0: In the capital, you got some moderate buildup on King Fahad Road, heavy southbound volume near Aliyah. And as for that northern ring road, you've got some heavy crowding near exit 2. And in Khuras Road, early queues forming westbound. As for Jeddah, you got some steady influx on the Haramain Expressway. Some heavy traffic near those airport exits. And Medina Road has some high volume near Tahliya Street. And as for Prince Majid Road, sluggish but moving. In Dammam, in that eastern province, you got some major disruptions and heavy volume. King Abdullah Road is experiencing total closure westbound due to that bridge work, and local parallel lanes are packed. As for the Haran Dammam Expressway, it is sluggish near industrial exits. Now, if we missed anything, hit us up 011-519-555. Here's Coldplay with a vibe from them, A Sky Full of Stars on NBC Loud. It will be playing for you in less than a minute, so keep it right here on NBC Loud.
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That was a new song to our playlist by Sophia J. Smith called Tell Them on MBC Loud. And you're loving it on 011-510-9555. Now, coming up for you in the next 10 minutes, I'm going to be telling you what went down this morning on The Byron Cook Show. And if you're looking for your sports fix, well, you got to keep it right here on MBC Loud. I'll tell you more next. Right now, here's Chris Brown with Run It on MBC Loud.

0: It is NBC Loud. Donna here on The Drive, and this morning on The Byron Cook Show, a very important event was discussed. I am talking about the Six Kings coming to Saudi. Let's hear how it went this morning.
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2: We have woken up to the news that Riyadh has landed another world-class sporting event. It is the Six Kings Slam, officially returning this October. It was the chairman of the GEA, His Excellency Turki Alashek, who's confirmed the star-studded field overnight. We've got Yannick Sinner, we've got Carlos Alcaraz, we've got Alexander Zverev, the Australian, the demon Alex Dimonor, the American Taylor Fritz, and of course, the GOAT himself, Mr. Novak Djokovic. I had the pleasure of catching up with these stars last time they were here. Carlos was great fun, and Novak... Well, Novak loves playing in Saudi Arabia.
3: I'm really enjoying playing here in Saudi. Last year I played first time with Alcaraz. It was great atmosphere, now again, so...
4: You enjoyed whipping the Saudis up into a frenzy, didn't you? I mean, you really got them going.
3: They got me going, you know. They really stood up and cheered me on, so I'm very, very grateful. It was a lot of fun.
2: So we can't wait for the return of the GOAT and five other kings there, the Six Kings Slam. Got the dates for you here. Riyadh, October 21 to 24, bringing together six of the world's biggest names in tennis back to the kingdom, and we can't wait.
0: If you're just tuning in, that was Byron this morning from The Byron Cook Show talking about the Six Kings tennis tournament that is coming here to Saudi, and we cannot wait for it. And of course, for more details, we're going to be updating you here on NBC Loud, so keep it right here. Right now, let's get to Bruno Mars with I Just Might, a Loud hit playing for you right now, right here on NBC Loud. 1, 2.

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1: NBC Loud, Saudi traffic.
0: In the capital, you got some moderate buildup on King Fahad Road, heavy southbound volume near Aliyah. And as for that northern ring road, you've got some heavy crowding near exit 2. And in Khuras Road, early queues forming westbound. As for Jeddah, you got some steady influx on Al-Haramain Expressway. Some heavy traffic near those airport exits. And Medina Road has some high volume near Tahliya Street. And as for Prince Majid Road, sluggish but moving. In Dammam, in that eastern province, you got some major disruptions and heavy volume. King Abdullah Road is experiencing total closure westbound due to that bridge work, and local parallel lanes are packed. As for the Haran Dammam Expressway, it is sluggish near industrial exits. Now, if we missed anything, hit us up 011-510-9555.

Pretty Loud, Saudi's number one hit music station. Donna here on The Drive, and coming up in the next 10 minutes, a story you do not want to miss, coming straight from the kingdom here in the capital, Riyadh, the 10 million steps initiative. Yep, you heard me right, 10 billion steps initiative. If you're wondering, well, Donna, what are you talking about? I'll be filling you in with all the details next, so keep it right here. Right now, here's BTS with Dynamite on NBC Love.

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0: All the biggest news and latest trends around the globe and in the kingdom, and we are keeping it in the kingdom, specifically in the capital, Riyadh. We gotta talk about the 10 billion steps initiative, and it might seem like a lot, but it's pretty exciting. Now, the Saudi Sports for All Federation has announced the launch of its 10 billion steps initiative with the motive of inspiring a healthy lifestyle and supporting the goals of Vision 2030, which is incredible. Basically, it is organized as a part of the country's ongoing push to promote healthier and more active lifestyles. We've been noticing this all around the capital. There's metros, there's more, you know, walking happening in the capital, which is super, super good for everyone all around to just get out there and get your steps in. That's like the whole Gen Z thing now, is getting your 10,000 steps, and I'm guilty of doing so as well. Now, the 10 billion steps campaign, though, it challenges you to reach a incredible 10 billion steps. I know, it might seem like a far reach, but when you think about it, you could probably do it. The initiative runs from July to December of 2026, so you've got a good couple of months. And it is going under the slogan, don't count your steps, let them count, which I love. And here are a couple of places in the capital if you're interested in, you know, getting your head start and getting your steps in. You have the Diplomatic Quarter in the capital, which is just a beautiful place. Just take any evening stroll or even morning strolls. You have the King Abdullah Park, the National Museum Park, and Ulayya Park, some beautiful gems within the capital. And of course, the Sports Boulevard, made for you to get your steps in, to get, you know, anything you need sports-wise. So this is pretty incredible. You've got places all around the capital. So tell us on 011-519-555, are you going to be partaking in that 10 billion steps initiative? And if you've already started, tag us on our socials at NBC Loud FM. We want to see you in action, and let's motivate each other. I think this is such a beautiful challenge, and I can't wait to see who actually pulls through and does it. That is all for this story. It is NBC Loud. Let's get to Alex Warren with Passenger, the latest Loud hit from him here on NBC Loud.

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1: NBC Loud, Saudi traffic.
0: In the capital, you've got some severe bottlenecks on King Fahd Road, gridlock center, city paths, and as for that Northern Ring Road, major delays approaching Prince Turki Road. As for Prince Faisal bin Bandar Road, you have some slow expansion stretch, and in Jeddah, heavy commuter rush on Al Haramain Expressway, bumper to bumper, mid-city lanes, and Medina Road is solid with some delays stretching north and south, and King Abdulaziz Road is heavy with congestion building near the coast. And in Dammam, in that eastern province, you've got some heavy spillover delays on King Saud bin Abdulaziz Road, packed with vehicles diverted from the Khubar Bridge shutdown, and King Fahd Road is backed up towards Khubar. If we missed anything, hit us up 011-519-555. Here's Shakira with her loud hit with Burna Boy on NBC Loud, Die Die.

It is NBC Loud. Donna here on The Drive. And in the next 10 minutes, I'm going to be telling you what went down this morning on The Byron Cook Show. A conversation that you're definitely going to find interesting. All to do with one famous director and how he doesn't use a smartphone nor emails. Yep, you heard me correctly. All the details next. Right now, here's Post Malone with Better Now on NBC Loud.

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0: It is NBC Loud. Donna here on The Drive. And this morning on The Byron Cook Show, Jury and Byron discussed a very interesting topic, all to do with famous director Christopher Nolan and how he doesn't use vital things that we basically use every day. Here's how that conversation went this morning.
1: I couldn't believe when I saw this on my social feed. It was an interview from 60 Minutes in the US with the great Christopher Nolan, who of course is the director of The Odyssey and many other huge films like Oppenheimer and those Dark Knight films. So look, the guy is successful to say the least. And you'd imagine, Jury, someone that successful would need all the tools of the trade, you know, to have to be very contactable and connectable, right?
2: Yes, definitely, yeah, 100%.
1: He's a superstar and he just does it all. So I obviously couldn't believe when he said this.
3: You don't do email?
4: I do not. I never have.
3: And why not?
4: Just never been particularly interested in that as a form of communication.
3: No smartphone?
4: No, I've never had a smartphone.
2: What?
3: Is this a way of keeping the world at a appropriate distance and not letting it cave in on you like the rest of us do in the digital world?
4: I think it's more a thing of I haven't let the rest of the world cave in on me. I'm just living the same way that we all used to. So, you know, to me, it's just life as normal.
3: And I envy you deeply.
4: Most people do, which says something about where this has all gone.
1: Yes. So
4: which is not good.
1: The interviewer there at the end has said, we envy you deeply. I don't know if I envy him. I don't know if I want to live a life without my smartphone.
2: I honestly don't think I want to do that too. This is crazy. Like, how does he communicate with people?
1: Do you mean to say he doesn't waste half his day doom scrolling the way that you and I do, Jury?
2: Exactly. Maybe that makes sense because he literally has a brain to think and he comes up with the best movies of all time. And I don't think with the social media, our brain can't focus on anything. We can't come up with ideas, Byron.
1: Yeah, but hang on a minute. I mean, you work with a creative genius. He's right in front of you.
2: Okay. Of course.
1: And yet I managed to balance, I can't even speak, but I managed to balance being a creative genius with using the latest technology, which is more than we can say for Christopher Nolan. Now, look, I want to put this to the phones, Jury, or to the WhatsApp, although ironically, if you don't have a smartphone, you can't use WhatsApp. So this might be a flawed idea, but 011-510-9555, maybe you've got one of those dumb phones, like those Nokia old brick phones or something. Give us a call if you don't have a smartphone.
2: I think you should be in the segment of Am I Normal? Because I don't think this is like
1: Christopher
2: normal
1: Nolan edition of Am I Normal. Yeah, we probably should have waited for a Monday for this one, for our normal Am I Normal segment. But that normally relates to me and how weird I am. All right, 011-510-9555. Are you not using a smartphone? And the other thing he raised, and I must admit, this, I do like the appeal of this. He doesn't use email. I'm not big on the emails. Like, there's a lot of emails sent here to me at NBC that I probably should read.
2: Oh. Byron, you're just like me. I don't want to admit that, but same.
1: You shouldn't have said that on air. Not a massive fan of email, so I'm a bit Christopher Nolan-ish on that regard, and so are you, we shouldn't have said that. But as far as smartphones go, you've got to be joking.
0: If you're just tuning in, that was Byron this morning on The Byron Cook Show with Jury from the Loud team discussing how Christopher Nolan doesn't use a smartphone nor emails, which is insane to think about. 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Right now, here's Cat's Eye with Gabriella.

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0: In the capital, you've got some severe bottlenecks on King Fahd Road, gridlock center, city paths, and as for that Northern Ring Road, major delays approaching Prince Turki Road. As for Prince Faisal bin Bandar Road, you have some slow expansion stretch, and in Jeddah, heavy commuter rush on the Haramain Expressway, bumper to bumper, mid-city lanes, and Medina Road is solid with some delays stretching north and south, and King Abdul Aziz Road is heavy with congestion building near the coast. And in Dammam, in that eastern province, you've got some heavy spillover delays on King Saud bin Abdulaziz Road, packed with vehicles diverted from the Khubar Bridge shutdown, and King Fahd Road is backed up towards Khubar. If we missed anything, hit us up 011-519-555.

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1: Loud. This is somber. I don't wanna
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That was Malcolm Todd on NBC Loud with Earrings, his loud hit that you can't get enough of on 011-509-555, and I can't get enough of it either. Honestly, Malcolm Todd is one of those artists that just surfaced on TikTok, and I am so grateful for it. This is why we love TikTok. Although many argue that it causes brain rot, let's be real, it also just upbrings some amazing artists. Now, enough of that. Let's talk about what's coming up next. Speaking of those amazing artists, let's talk about Zendaya and how she ultimately closed up that Spider-Man press tour in a stunning and fashionable, iconic Saudi way. Yep, you heard me right. Saudi way. I'll be telling you more next, so keep it right here. Right now, let's get to Ray with Where Is My Husband on NBC Live.

0: latest Loud hit from Tyla and Zara Larsson. She did it again here on NBC Loud. It is Donna on the drive. Now let's get to what's poppin'.
1: What's poppin'?
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0: All the latest news and biggest trends around the globe and in the kingdom. And we gotta talk about Zendaya representing Saudi fashionably. And if you're wondering, well, how come? I'll be telling you right now. So Zendaya actually closed up her Spider-Man press tour in a stunning Saudi fashion style. I am talking about the unforgettable and most elegant Ashi Studio, a Saudi designer, which has amazing pieces. She rocked a little dramatic black look that was so just haute couture. And let's be real, Zendaya has been known in the fashion industry for being a fashion icon. So I am loving her repping some Saudi fashion. The look is taken from Ashi Studio's Fall Winter 2026 couture collection, and it perfectly matched the film. She's been wearing a lot of blacks for this movie premiere, which some people have been saying that it might be alluding to something dark happening in the movie, and she said, grab your tissues. So we're all a little worried, but let's not focus on what she's alluding to and focus on how stunning she looks. But get this, this isn't her first time rocking some Saudi fashion. Days earlier, she attended the fans' film event in Mexico wearing another custom Ashi Studio creation and basically making it two major moments where she rocked Ashi Studio, which is remarkable. And of course, her collaborator and designer LaRoche, who dresses her up for these events, is doing what he needs to do because honestly, Saudi fashion looks amazing. Amazing on you, Zendaya. Now that is all for this story. Keep it right here on NBC Loud. In less than a minute, you'll be hearing Somber with his Loud hit, Homewrecker. So keep it right here.
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1: NBC Loud, Saudi traffic.
0: In the capital, you've got Jerez Road, total lockdown stretching to tunnels. And as for that Northern Ring Road, standstill traffic near exit ramps. And in Aliya Street, you got some heavy spillover from King Fahd Road. And as for Jeddah, Al-Haramain Expressway is continued to stand still in conditions. And as for Tahliya Street, solid traffic building near shopping strips. And in Prince Majid Road, you got some gridlock at main cross streets. As for that eastern province in Dammam, King Fahd Road, consistent slow-moving commuter traffic. Traffics are not as bad as Jeddah and Riyadh. And Dhahran Highway is sluggish but holding steady. And on King Khalid Road, backed up at major junctions. Now, if we missed anything, hit us up 011-519-555. Here's Taylor Swift with I Knew It, I Knew You, the latest from her from that Toy Story 5 movie. 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
1: You're the Spider-Man.
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1: Okay.
2: Thank you.
0: Every other major film has decided we can't compete with The Odyssey and Spider-Man, so on your weekend watch list, we'll be talking one movie and one movie only, Spider-Man, Brand New Day, all part of The Byron Cook Show, weekday morning, 7 till 10, NBC Loud.

It is NBC Loud. Donna here on The Drive. And coming up in the next 10 minutes, I'm going to be telling you what went down this morning on The Byron Cook Show. And you do not want to miss it. A big tennis tournament is coming to Saudi. And if you want to know all the details, well, you're going to be hearing them next. So keep it right here. Right now, let's get to Destiny's Child with an NBC Loud old school vibe you do not want to miss. Playing for you right now, right here. It's Lose My Breath. On

0: It is NBC Loud. Donna here on the drive, and this morning on the Byron Cook Show, a very important event was discussed. I am talking about the Six Kings coming to Saudi. Let's hear how it went this morning.
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2: We have woken up to the news that Riyadh has landed another world-class sporting event. It is the Six Kings Slam, officially returning this October. It was the chairman of the GEA, His Excellency Turki Alashek, who's confirmed the star-studded field overnight. We've got Jannik Sinner. We've got Carlos Alcaraz. We've got Alexander Zverev, the Australian, the demon Alex Dimonor, the American Taylor Fritz, and, of course, the GOAT himself, Mr. Novak Djokovic. I had the pleasure of catching up with these stars last time they were here. Carlos was great fun. And Novak. Well, Novak loves playing in Saudi Arabia.
3: Really enjoying playing here in Saudi. And last year I played first time with Alcaraz. It was great atmosphere, now again, so...
4: You enjoyed whipping the Saudis up into a frenzy, didn't you? I mean, you really got them going.
3: They got me going, you know. They really stood up and cheered me on, so I'm very, very grateful. It was a lot of fun.
2: So we can't wait for the return of the GOAT and five other kings there, the Six Kings Slam. Got the dates for you here. Riyadh, October 21 to 24, bringing together six of the world's biggest names in tennis back to the kingdom, and we can't wait.
0: If you're just tuning in, that was Byron this morning from the Byron Cook Show talking about the Six Kings tennis tournament that is coming here to Saudi, and we cannot wait for it. And of course, for more details, we're going to be updating you here on NBC Loud, so keep it right here. Right now, let's get to One Republic with their loud hit, Need Your Love, playing for you right now on NBC Loud.

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1: NBC Loud, Saudi traffic.
0: In the capital, you've got Jerez Road total lockdown stretching to tunnels. And as for that Northern Ring Road, standstill traffic near exit ramps. And in Aliyah Street, you got some heavy spillover from King Fahd Road. And as for Jeddah, Al-Haramain Expressway is continued to stand still in conditions. And as for Tahliya Street, solid traffic building near shopping strips. And in Prince Majid Road, you got some gridlock at main cross streets. As for that eastern province in Dammam, King Fahd Road, consistent slow-moving commuter traffic. So not as bad as Jeddah and Riyadh. And Dhahran Highway is sluggish but holding steady. And on King Khalid Road, backed up at major junctions. Now, if we missed anything, hit us up 011-519-555.
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It is NBC Loud, Saudi's number one hit music station. Donna here on The Drive, and coming up in the next 10 minutes, a story you do not want to miss, coming straight from the kingdom here in the capital, Riyadh, the 10 million steps initiative. Yep, you heard me right, 10 billion steps initiative. If you're wondering, well, Donna, what are you talking about? I'll be filling you in with all the details next, so keep it right here. Right now, here's a vibe on NBC Loud by Panic at the Disco. It's High Hopes, playing for you right here, right now on NBC Loud.

0: NBC Loud, Donna here on The Drive. Now let's get to what's poppin'.
1: What's poppin'?
2: What's poppin'?
0: All the biggest news and latest trends around the globe and in the kingdom, and we are keeping it in the kingdom, specifically in the capital, Riyadh. We got to talk about the 10 billion steps initiative, and it might seem like a lot, but it's pretty exciting. Now, the Saudi Sports for All Federation has announced the launch of its 10 billion steps initiative with the motive of inspiring a healthy lifestyle and supporting the goals of Vision 2030, which is incredible. Basically, it is organized as a part of the country's ongoing push to promote healthier and more active lifestyles. We've been noticing this all around the capital. There's metros, there's more, you know, walking happening in the capital, which is super, super good for everyone all around to just get out there and get your steps in. That's like the whole Gen Z thing now, is getting your 10,000 steps, and I'm guilty of doing so as well. Now, the 10 billion steps campaign, though, it challenges you to reach a incredible 10 billion steps. I know, it might seem like a far reach, but when you think about it, you could probably do it. The initiative runs from July to December of 2026, so you've got a good couple of months. And it is going under the slogan, don't count your steps, let them count, which I love. And here are a couple of places in the capital if you're interested in, you know, getting your head start and getting your steps in. You have the Diplomatic Quarter in the capital, which is just a beautiful place. Just take any evening stroll or even morning strolls. You have the King Abdullah Park, the National Museum Park, and Ulaya Park, some beautiful gems within the capital. And of course, the Sports Boulevard, made for you to get your steps in, to get, you know, anything you need sports-wise. So this is pretty incredible. You've got places all around the capital. So tell us on 011-519-555, are you going to be partaking in that 10 billion steps initiative? And if you've already started, tag us on our socials at NBC Loud FM. We want to see you in action, and let's motivate each other. I think this is such a beautiful challenge, and I can't wait to see who actually pulls through and does it. That is all for this

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1: NBC Loud, Saudi traffic.
0: In the capital, you've got some moderate delays on King Fahad Road, pockets of slow traffic near that downtown area, and as for Khres Road, flowing smoothly east. As for Jeddah, though, you got some moderate delays as well on Al-Haramain Expressway. It is normalizing to evening flow, and on Tahliya Street, it is busy near those retail traffic areas, but fluid lanes nonetheless. As for Sari Street, clearing up at major junctions. In Dammam and that eastern province, though, you got some mostly clear lanes. Dammam Highway has some traffic returning to normal speed, and Prince Muhammad Road has some clear flowing conditions. As for 18th Street, minimal lingering delays. Now, if we missed anything, hit us up 011-519-555. Now, let's get to a loud hit by Temper City that you are loving on 011-519-555. It is called Self-Aware, playing for you right here, right now on NBC Loud.

0: how that conversation went this morning.
1: I couldn't believe when I saw this on my social feed. It was an interview from 60 Minutes in the US with the great Christopher Nolan, who, of course, is the director of The Odyssey and many other huge films like Oppenheimer and those Dark Knight films. So, look, the guy is successful, to say the least. And you'd imagine, Jury, someone that successful would need all the tools of the trade, you know, to have to be very contactable and connectable, right?
2: Yes, definitely. Yeah, 100%.
1: He's a superstar and he just does it all. So I obviously couldn't believe when he said this.
3: You don't do email?
4: I do not. I never have.
3: And why not?
4: Just never been particularly interested in that as a form of communication, to be honest.
3: No smartphone?
4: No, I've never had a smartphone.
2: What?
3: Is this a way of keeping the world at a appropriate distance and not letting it cave in on you like the rest of us do in the digital world?
4: I think it's more a thing of I haven't let the rest of the world cave in on me. I'm just living the same way that we all used to. So, you know, to me, it's just life as normal.
3: And I envy you deeply.
4: Most people do, which says something about where this has all gone.
1: Yes, so
4: which is not good.
1: The interviewer there at the end has said, we envy you deeply. I don't know if I envy him. I don't know if I want to live a life without my smartphone.
2: I honestly don't think I want to do that too. This is crazy. Like, how does he communicate with people?
1: Do you mean to say he doesn't waste half his day doom scrolling the way that you and I do, Jury?
2: Exactly. Maybe that makes sense because he literally has a brain to think and he comes up with the best movies of all time. And I don't think with the social media, our brain can't focus on anything. We can't come up with ideas.
1: Yeah, but well, hang on a minute. I mean, you work with a creative genius. He's right in front of you.
2: Of course.
1: And yet I managed to balance, I can't even speak, but I managed to balance being a creative genius with using the latest technology, which is more than we can say for Christopher Nolan. Now, look, I want to put this to the phones, Jury, or to the WhatsApp, although ironically, if you don't have a smartphone, you can't use WhatsApp. So this might be a flawed idea, but 011-510-9555, maybe you've got one of those dumb phones, like those Nokia old brick phones or something. Give us a call if you don't have a smartphone.
2: I think you should be in the segment of Am I Normal? Because I don't think this is yes, like
1: Christopher
2: normal
1: Nolan edition of Am I Normal. Yeah, we probably should have waited for a Monday for this one, for our normal Am I Normal segment. But that normally relates to me and how weird I am. All right, 011-510-9555. Are you not using a smartphone? And the other thing he raised, and I must admit, this, I do like the appeal of this. He doesn't use email. I'm not big on the emails. Like, there's a lot of emails sent here to me at NBC that I probably should read.
2: Oh. Byron, you're just like me. I don't want to admit that, but same.
1: We shouldn't have said that on air. Not a massive fan of email, so I'm a bit Christopher Nolan-ish on that regard, and so are you, we shouldn't have said that. But as far as smartphones go, you've got to be joking.
0: If you're just tuning in, that was Byron this morning on The Byron Cook Show with Jury from the Loud team discussing how Christopher Nolan doesn't use a smartphone nor emails, which is insane to think about. 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

0: The Odyssey is still dominating the box office in Saudi Arabia, so there's only one way to challenge its dominance.
1: You're the Spider-Man.
2: Can't tell anybody about this. 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
1: Okay.
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a Vibe from Pharrell Williams on NBC Loud. Happy Donna here on the drive, and that is all for me today. But before I go, gotta remind you, coming up next hour, you got The Man on Air with Ryan Seacrest alongside Sissany and Tanya. You don't want to miss them, so you gotta keep it right here on NBC Loud. And don't forget, tomorrow I'll be back from 3 p.m. to count down the three biggest songs that you get to suggest on 011-510-9555. So hit me up and tell me what you want to hear tomorrow, kicking off from 3 p.m. Right now, let's get to Bad Bunny with DTMF on NBC Loud. Deuces!

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7: 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I should play it later this hour.

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1: It's summertime, baby.
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2: Hey, it's Olivia Rodrigo.
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0: This is Ryan Seacrest on NBC Loud, home of the Byron Cook Show. Thanks for having us on.
1: Imagine, last day of school. Just need Tanya, yearbooks, all the... You know what you feel when you're on your last day of school? You feel relief.
2: I know.
1: So just freedom and relief.
2: Excitement.
1: My summers were so short because I played football and we would start off-season conditioning like 2 weeks after school ended. And if you... It was, quote, like, not mandatory, but if you didn't go, didn't play.
2: Right, exactly. You know what I mean? It was the same thing for me in cheerleading.
1: Right? Like, it's not mandatory.
2: Right.
1: But if you don't go, they don't put you in.
2: Right. Then you can't learn the cheers for the games and you won't be on the competition team. And so it's just like, what?
1: So, yes, the summer ended so fast for those kind of activities in school.
2: But
1: at least enjoy the relief of, you know, what you accomplished. Because it's a milestone to get through a year of anything. Year of school.
3: You know what, though?
1: Tell me. I don't know.
3: Why do the school years go from September to May when our calendar year goes from January to December?
1: Because back in the day, they didn't have air conditioning. And it was too hot to go to school in the summer.
2: Really?
3: That's really the answer?
1: In my glib mind, yeah. Mark, didn't it seem like that?
3: It kind of makes sense.
4: I think there is something to that, yes.
1: Yeah, you know, I think the weather was so hot. It back, you know, when they started making school rules, the weather got so hot in the summer in so many places that they decided to let the kids out of school.

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1: Now, Tanya, throw this out to the group because I think we should try and help you through this situation.
2: Okay, so if you go to a wedding and you take a bunch of pictures at the wedding with like your partner, whoever you went to the wedding with, but it's like it was a huge wedding. There was like 1,000 people there. And so we didn't get any pictures with the bride and groom. And I'm like, I was about to post a dump from the wedding. And I realized I don't have any pictures with the bride and groom. And I was like, I can't post the dump from this wedding without a picture with the bride and groom. Like, that's not nice.
3: Acknowledge them in the caption.
2: But there's no photo of that?
3: Well, I don't know. That's your bet. We're not going up to get a picture.
1: No. They invited 1,000 people. It's impossible to get a photo with them, probably.
2: Well, I know, but I could have, like, taken a video of the first dance. Like, I could have, you know.
3: Okay. You didn't take any pictures of them, like, in the ceremony? The first dance?
2: Not the ceremony. I got some on the dance floor, but, like.
3: Okay. Well,
1: fine.
3: Throw it in. Picture 19.
2: But it's true. You can't post a dump without posting a picture.
3: You have to acknowledge the wedding. You have to be like, this was, you know.
1: Yes, it was a great wedding. There were so many people. The funny thing is, I didn't even find a picture with the bride and groom. That's funny.
3: I don't even know the bride and groom. And you're fine.
1: Yeah, I don't overthink that. Wouldn't they want that dump? I think they'd love to see all that. NBC.

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1: If you're going to play one sport, I think you might want to consider playing this one sport. It's going to make you, they say, smarter than any other sport. I'll tell you in a few minutes.
0: It's coming on NBC Loud.

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1: Okay.
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0: It's NBC Loud.
1: Quote of the day. What's your sport? You play volleyball at the beach? You into the pickleball? Biking a little bit? Studies have shown that this sport improves your brain function more than any other sport. And that sport is ping pong. Ping.
2: Is it?
1: Yep. Whoa. Marty Supreme knows, right? Ping pong, it promotes healthy brain blood flow and stimulates the cerebellum and the thought centers in the frontal lobes. I mean, I had a ping pong table in the basement when I was growing up in Atlanta. I had no idea the intellectual, you know, growth I could have achieved by playing it. So I didn't really play it that much. Ping pong, It is amazing to watch the pros play ping pong, but it's not, I'm not so great at it. My ball never hits the table.
2: No. And would this just work with ping pong, or would pickleball fall into this category? Perhaps air hockey?
1: They don't say that.
2: Air hockey?
1: I don't think air hockey falls
2: into air hockey is like the same thing. The ball's going back and forth, back and forth.
1: No, wait a minute. Air hockey is you just hit it one way.
2: Yeah. No.
1: You don't go back and forth.
2: Yeah, you do. You go to the other side.
1: What's the one I played with? It's on sand and you shoot it down the long bowling alley.
2: A shuffleboard. No.
1: Today's quote. A mistake that makes you humble is better than an achievement that makes you arrogant.

0: Hey, it is Ryan Seacrest on NBC Loud. Sisney and Tanya. So what did AI say about your fingerprints? Because I said, you know, they say don't put a peace sign up in a photo because hackers can steal your fingerprints.
1: I did not put it into ChatGPT.
0: Right, because you're afraid that they can zoom in on your fingerprints.
1: No, because then whole image is in there. Like my face and stuff. Let me just do my hands.
0: Zoom in on your fingerprints.
2: Yeah, just do your fingers.
0: Yeah, but that's going to do what we're trying not to do. So I
1: no.
0: wouldn't.
2: Oh, okay.
1: It's fine. You guys can have my fingerprints. I don't care.
0: No, you don't want people to have your fingerprints.
1: It's fine. ChatGPT is like my friend.
0: No, it's
2: and
0: not
2: he's her
0: your
2: chat,
0: phone.
2: Though.
1: Yeah, he wouldn't do me wrong.
2: Yeah, he's not like sending her fingerprints to me.
0: Are you guys brainwashed?
1: Hi, can you see my fingerprints in this picture?
0: Well, we have to say hi to the thing. It's like, we're ridiculous.
1: I can see the general shape and texture of your fingerprints, but the exactly. image is too soft and blurry and overexposed to clearly make out usable fingerprint ridge detail.
0: Well,
1: thank
0: he's
1: you.
0: Lying. Mm. All right.
1: He loves me.
0: Like all guys, he's a liar.
1: Oh.
0: That's me being brainwashed by you saying that.

0: It's NBC Loud.
1: What side do you sleep on? It could be very indicative of why you're having bad dreams. What side of the sleep side is the nightmare side?
2: Oh, come on.
3: I hope it's not the right.
1: I don't know if I needed to know this, but now that I do, will I sleep better or worse? Coming up, hang on.

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1: It is Seacrest here.
2: So today's thing that struck me, do you sleep on your left side or your right side? Because you're more likely to have nightmares if you sleep on your left side. I am an equal opportunity side sleeper. I sleep left until my neck hurts, then I go right, and then I flip back and forth. And I've been measuring my sleep now, so I can tell you how it went.
3: How have you been sleeping?
2: How often I've been sleeping?
3: No, what's it been saying for your sleep lately?
4: How are you measuring it? I thought you got rid of your Oura ring.
2: Well, no, I got something
3: new.
2: Something tells me. I finally figured out how to read it.
5: I can't find my phone. Did I lose my phone?
2: Great. Now, Tubbs, where's my phone? Anyway, I think I slept pretty well. In my brain, I slept well, but I didn't look at my score. I'll check my score. Sleeping on your left side increases physical pressure on the heart. That can alter digestion. That can lead to anxious dreams.
4: Wow.
2: Heart, digestion, anxiety.
4: Yeah, I can see
2: Think about that order of operations.
4: Right side only.
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It's NBC Loud. WhatsApp us right now on 011-519-555. Our longtime listener, Taylor, is thrilled to be the maid of honor for her best friend's wedding, but she's being shut out. Not by the bride, but by someone else. Intrigued, huh? Stand by. We'll talk to Taylor in a second. It's coming on NBC.

0: It's NBC Loud. It is Seacrest here. Save this number in your phone, Saudi, 011-519-555. Taylor on the line. You are the maid of honor, but what's the problem, Taylor?
1: My friend's college friend, the bride's college friends, are like leading the charge on The Bachelorette, and I just feel like an afterthought. I have ideas too, and I thought I was supposed to be the maid of honor, not her college friends.
0: Why are they shutting you out when it comes to planning?
1: No idea. And like, they decided we're going to like Palm Springs.
0: Are they envious that you are an MOH?
1: It might be. Might be the case. I can't think of any other reason why they'd be shutting me out.
0: Well, you are the maid of honor, so that's great, right? I mean, you do have a real responsibility. I was the man of honor for my sister's wedding, and I, too, was in charge of the bachelorette party, but I just planned it. I didn't really.
2: Yeah, doesn't the maid of honor usually the one that, like, sends the email and everything out? Were they the ones that sent the email out?
1: Yeah, they sent the email out to me. I was surprised when I got it. I thought I was doing something completely different.
0: Taylor, selflessly.
1: Yeah.
0: It's about the bride. It's about the wedding. All you do is enjoy being the maid of honor. It's an honor. So be it. Be the best you can be. Let them plan the bachelorette party. Be above it. And let's get these two married. All right? I think so, too.
2: And be there for your friend as the maid of honor. Like, you know, be there to button her dress and, like, be, you know, hand her champagne and all that. You know, all that stuff.
1: You're right. Thanks, guys.
0: Don't think any more about it, Taylor. Bye. Take a seat.

0: The Odyssey is still dominating the box office in Saudi Arabia, so there's only one way to challenge its dominance.
1: You're the Spider-Man.
2: I can't tell anybody about this. Gotta keep it a secret.
1: Okay.
2: Thank you.
0: Every other major film has decided we can't compete with The Odyssey and Spider-Man, so on your weekend watch list, we'll be talking one movie and one movie only, Spider-Man, Brand New Day. 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
1: Seacrest, Sissany, and Tanya.
2: Still got quite a crew in the back room. People just come in to watch the show. Mm-hmm.
3: What if you could watch this radio show?
4: Like a live webcam?
3: Yes.
4: I'm down with it.
3: No, I mean, we're not doing it. I'm just saying, how crazy would that be? I don't have that authority. I'm not a rule maker here.

0: NBC Loud.
1: It is Seacrest here.
0: All right, we've got Hannah on the line. She's trying to change jobs, but she feels weird taking off work for job interviews. Interesting. She wants a new job, but she feels the guilt. That's a good human. She's a good person.
2: Yeah.
0: Talk to you about that next. I've been in that situation. Should you feel guilty? Hang on. Just

0: It's NBC Loud.
1: So Hannah is on the phone here. Hannah, you're applying to a new job, right? And to do it, to go on your interviews, you've got to take off time from your current job. Is that right?
2: That is correct. So yeah, I have a job, but I'm just seeing what's out there. It's starting to get a little awkward. At first it was like a phone interview here and there, but now it's becoming second and third interviews, and I'm like running out of plausible doctor's appointments to like step out, move meetings.
1: I feel like the other jobs you're interviewing for should understand that they've got to do the interview around your work schedule. Actually, if I were hiring, I would think that's a good character trait because you are committed to your hours of work and you don't want to be distracted or give an excuse.
3: Smart.
1: So, hey, I've got to work and I want to have this interview. Please work with me on that. That to me would be a good trait in hiring somebody.
4: I think so too.
1: Maybe play into the fact that it's complicated for you and it's hard to make the interview happen during the course of whatever hours it is.
2: I like that.
4: Yeah,
2: and that's like, I did not look at it from that angle. I've been thinking about how to make it work with my current job, but that's a really good point.
1: And I will say no more and I'll get out of the room.
3: Yeah, honestly, that was solid advice.
4: And we both agree with him, which never happens. So I would just take it and run.
1: Thanks for listening. Yeah, that's a trait. That's commitment. Consistency, commitment. That's what you want.
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1: You're the Spider-Man.
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1: Okay.
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2: Go ahead, Sophia. Set it up for the group here so everybody knows what we're talking about.
3: Okay, so my roommate's sister, she's been staying with us. And originally, she was supposed to be staying with us for 3 days. But it's now been 2 weeks.
4: No. Okay.
3: Yes.
2: 3 days has turned into 2 weeks. And now the question is, why? And she started paying rent.
3: Well, exactly. I asked my roommate. I was like, I tried to really be nice about it. And I was like, hey, you know how much longer she's going to be here for? It's a small apartment. And she's like, oh, I'm not too sure. She hasn't bought her flight home yet.
2: The fact that your roommate isn't feeling uncomfortable about this and isn't addressing it, that makes me feel like she is oblivious.
4: Yeah.
3: Maybe because it's her sister and she's close with her sister. And like, we've met the sister before. But
2: she should start feeling bad about you guys having to deal with her sister. Like, where's that feeling? Where's that gone?
4: I don't know. Yeah. I kind of get the sibling aspect, though. I feel like siblings can stay with you as long as they want.
2: They can't when you have roommates.
4: I guess when you have roommates, sure.
2: They can't when you're married.
4: I mean, when they're married, there's no rules at my house. Like, my sister could come and stay with us for as long as she wanted to. Her kids.
2: My mom won't even let us stay for more than 4 days. I mean, she's like, you kidding her? So your roommate is the issue, not the sister. Your
4: for sure.
2: Roommate needs, I think you guys need to team up on your roommate and say, this is enough. She's got to go. You got to take her. You got to get her out. This is not fair. Otherwise, she's got to pitch in. But I don't even want that. I want her to go.
3: Yeah.
2: Let's get in people's faces about this stuff. Let's not be so pretty about it.

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2: Loud. This is somber. I don't wanna
3: be home, I got loud. Yo, it's Dave.
0: The
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1: It's summertime, baby.
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0: What's up? This is our Larson.